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0: 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Truly, we've come a long way together. 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
2: I guess a better morning to you ladies and men through Jen, and another time to score plenty goals inside the world of sports, because like this, now waiting for shows come up for us early morning. Back in, my name is Abalancia. I greet you morning. Today on Friday, the last Friday of the month. Yes, thank God it's Friday, August 28th. 2026, and shapali for Matari consign us inside the Bodo Naija, and remember to see Madan Charity. compound people don't start well because food no day. My River Supers, they don't continue to the mission, say they are squad ahead of the Nigerian Premier Basketball playoffs. They don't add plenty of bonguses. Then they bring out one of their fan favorites, Peter Olisemaka, to complete the body, yes, to the squad, so that they go do chin ahead of the tournament will be happening inside River City. Olisemaka join the Port Harcourt Bayside again after they don't add Tunisian guard Omar Abada and big Nigerian big man Nicholas Okeyore. I remember saying they prepare to host the 8-team round robin playoffs from August 29 to September 6 for the basketball stadium for Niger Street University. Action for the 2026 NPBL playoff will begin on 30th. Yes, and teams will begin arrive, and so many teams from tomorrow will be 29. But 30th now we will see main event they happen with official team arrivals and pre-tournament technical meeting go happen a day before that one. Tomorrow will be 29th of August 2026. For athletics, Nigerians Kanyishola Ajayi and Ezekiel Nathaniel, they don't secure automatic qualification for the 2027 World Athletics Championship for Beijing, China. Ajayi achieved this vaccine qualifying around the mark of men's 100 meters 9.94 seconds for the Selassie Diamond for Poland comfortably. I think don't meet the requirement. 21-year-old sprinter enjoyed impressive 2026 season, equaling Nigeria's national record of 9.84 seconds when he win the NCAA title, and new record notable victories to reigning world champion for Seville. This qualification don't give Nigeria two confirmed athletes for the 2027 championship, but the qualification window is still open when more athletes, if they join the required standards. I sharply mobile tell you say the small world record where Nigeria and Amusombi hold just small record they don't use crayon clear and come out, because Masai Russell of the US don't break Toby Amuson world record for women's 100 meter hurdles. The 26-year-old American in clock 12.09 seconds for Zurich Diamond League yesterday to set a new world record, that she don't surpass a Muslim record of 12.12 seconds, which she achieved for 2022. A Muslim herself, she can't finish second behind Russell for the race for inside Zurich. Her own time at 12.23 seconds, that on her season best. Ashapali for volleyball, as the Karim Atta, they come on for other sports. Nigeria lose 3-0 to Cameroon for the 2026 African World Women's Volleyball Championship. The result for Kasayirani Arena means say inside Nairobi, where this game will happen, Nigeria don't suffer their second consecutive defeat to the hands of Morocco. 25-20 for the first half and 25-15 for the second set. I remember saying Cameroon, I don't win the tournament 2017, 2019 and 2021. They don't secure their place for the round of 16, while Ghana later defeat Tunisia 3-2 rather for their own scoreline for the other group C fixtures. Yes, this is now sports update on WHUMA Station 94.1 was over FM. Shapali Moko enter football inside the sports. At the 2026-2027 Nigerian Premier Football League NPFL season, officially it will kick off today, yes, 28th of August, with Shooting Stars and the host

promoted side Inter Lagos for the Lekan Salami Stadium inside Ibadan. Oshapale, carry your pencil and crayon. Make I give you the opening weekend fixtures for match day one. Shooting Stars versus Inter Lagos with tennis in the Lekan Salami Stadium. Rangers International versus Kasina United for MKO. Biola Sports Complex at Biokuta. Kwara United and Kano Pillars for Ilorin. Rivers United versus Plateau United. That one for the KSM Maka Stadium. Niger Tornadoes versus Eyimba. Benin Nationals versus Wariwos. Abia Warriors will entertain Cool Khalifa. Ikorodu City will wait for Rancho Bees. Sporting Lagos will travel with Dona United. Yes, a small betterment news. With the Shapali, they come out yesterday night for the Wafubi Cup Women's Champions League. Nigerian Women's Football League champion, Edo Queens, and continue that impressive run for the Wafubi Championship qualifiers after they secure 3-1 victory over a veteran champion. Yes, Mimosas for Insa Gualadugu, Burkina Faso. For the 23rd minute, Naina Olua Kemi Adubi, nine score a thumping header before they come finish the first half. Second half come enter, they then double the lead by Doshima Taru for the right side. That's now 41st minute. On the 83rd minute, when Dao Yeti come pull back and giving the Ivorians a hope of producing late comeback, but that one they can't finish. The result can take Edo Queens to 6 points from two matches, so they put the Nigerian champion in a strong position to progress from Group B as they move closer to another appearance for the CAF Women's Champions League. And this one has so many dribbling teams because they cannot do the here for the last 24-48 hours. They'll be waiting this week for EAO. NFF don't sack NPFL board and others. The chairman, appointed directors and chief executive officers of the Nigerian Premier Football League, Nigerian National League, and Nigerian Women's Football and Nationwide League One. They don't give them up to make two. Say, aya, pack your bag and baggages. Mok all of una carry out, mok una get that. Mok una all of una come out for inside that place. And mok una hand over the papers and everything. Okay, padlock, paper, pencil, anything with your hand. Hand them over to the administrative chief operating officers with the member of staff for the NFF. And these interim measures will not to intend so that then we'll begin the sweep all the yama yama and the tea with the inside the Nigerian football. No end for the NPFL board. Even NFF themselves, Nigerian Football Federation President Nana Eska, Ibrahim Guso, he don't confirm the resignation after no ending tenure by successive World Cup qualification Guza crashing across the men's, women's and 8th grade national team. I'm hoping you guys so the fullest talk this morning after I thought say, hey,

0: as Nigerians, nobody is greater than this country. We all love our country and make it progress. That's how we think we should talk. Incoming talk, singer, advisor, and FF board members. So, go come and follow me for back. As I don't drop paper, go come and follow drop paper. I will still come to defend in record. Remember, say, in the speak emotionally for the press conference of Abuja, go so kind of disclose the new kick sponsorship deal when he bring to the end of him and tenure and the end of the one way night designed for 2015. He says plenty money did there and a blessing are one of the things we achieve for us.
1: Nike has commercial rights. Whatever any company will try to provide to us, we have to give them the opportunity to see if they can match it. If they can match it, then we have to go, because that contract has been

0: Jay Slick. Oh! She didn't play my loop.
1: Yes, Anita, we hear this too. We know say the Champions League is back. A European champions, Paris Saint-Germain, the first Premier League deal of Man City and Aston Villa, as well as five times winners Barcelona for inside the season's group stage. Arsenal will host 15 times winners Real Madrid for Emirates. Bayern Munich, we wait for them. So, Shaka Limoku will give you what in. The five Premier League teams go the face for inside the UEFA Champions. Arsenal go the face Real Madrid, Bayern Munich, Borussia Dortmund, Real Betis, Napoli, and Sabah with Slava Prague away. Aston Villa go the face PSG, Barcelona, Borussia Dortmund, Club Brugge, Fenerbahce, Galatasaray, Viking, and Slava Prague. Liverpool go the face Atletico Madrid, Inter Milan, Porto, Club Brugge, Villarreal, Fenerbahce, Lens, and last Manchester City go the face PSG, Barcelona, Sporting Club de Portugal, Napoli, Leipzig, AEK Athens, and Lens away from home. Manchester United will face Bayern Munich, Atletico Madrid, Roma, Sporting Club away, Leipzig at home, Villarreal away, Sabah at home, and Como away from Manchester. Danny Welbeck scored for in opening match for Chelsea yesterday after Chelsea they don't beat Luton Town 2-0 for their game. Moko has Welbeck to join us sharply this morning.
2: In terms of the experience, age, I bring the average age a little bit higher. The experience of playing games, being around loads of different dressing rooms and knowing what good dressing rooms, bad dressing rooms, and then knowing what it takes to, you know, to achieve something special and, you know, kind of push the group in the right way. I've been in really good dressing rooms, been in bad dressing rooms too, so I kind of have that experience of, like, you know, having a look around and seeing what's needed to create a great culture in the side. I think you have to take it step by step, guys, you know, and we've got so much quality within that dressing room, and yeah, as you said, we've added some experience as well for you.
1: And we're back, because they bring the experience to Chelsea as Enzo Fernandez, they leave him away from that game yesterday, and they only ask the manager Xabi Alonso what thing happened. I say, now because he won't go Man City, he said no, we get plenty players, some people just need to rest, and the rest we'll be here as Alonso to join us this morning.
3: Yeah, but then we assess individually, collectively, what's the best for the team, for tonight, what was better, for all the players that they were playing, and we took a decision. Well, it was a decision from myself and from the team.
1: Yes, Chapali League football will happen later this night, but Chapali Mota is saying, Celta Vigo then lose to Osasuna yesterday as Barcelona beat Atletico Bilbao for Spanish La Liga. Chelsea beat Luton Town for the EFL Cup. Fulham then beat Wimbledon 3-0. Liverpool then they close on Bracola for 120 million. That's what we hear yesterday. Chelsea don't sign Aston Villa goalkeeper Emiliano Martinez for 7.5 million. Tottenham Hotspur don't confirm Omar Mamouche for loan from Manchester City. Crystal Palace going to host Man City this night for Premier League. League One, League will wait for PSG. For La Liga, Racing San Cesar going to wait for Elche, while Alaves going to host Villarreal. Bundesliga, Bayern Munich, they at home to Stuttgart. AC Milan for Italian Serie A, they at home to Venezia. Nottingham Forest going to hope to travel to Liverpool for nothing, while Bournemouth going to wait for Everton. Coventry going to wait for Hull. Tottenham Hotspur going to wait for Newcastle. Chelsea going to wait for Brighton. Leeds United going to wait for Brentford. Fulham going to travel to Sunderland. Ipswich Town going to go Old Trafford on Sunday, while on Monday, Arsenal going to travel to Villa Park. Real Madrid go day at home to Malaga. Deportivo La Corona go day at home to Valencia. Celta Vigo go day play Atletico Bilbao. Barcelona go day play Vallecano. Napoli go day wait for Como. Juventus go day wait for Parma as Inter go day travel go meet Cagliari, while Genoa go day away to Lazio. Thank you very much. Sport update don't finish this morning. Chapali will leave the morning shows to continue, but more telling my weekend best sleep. I will come back by 7:30 later this evening. Oga King, this is Mokuna. Good morning. I'm Mokuna. Stay.

back to you. Thank God it is Friday. I don't know why, but it just sweets me. For no reason, I get very excited. Why? Because it's the last Friday of the month of August 2026. And my weekend already. So, yeah. 18 minutes past the hour, 7 o'clock, and 94.1 of us with the FM. I used to listen to. And this is a time for correct and catch-up information. And I'll come into some of you one by full with my excitement, with my plenty happiness, with a show for my voice. I'll go start with the first one ready for here, and this one will come from Heaven High Commission. There's a revival like this now, in order to where you do. Heaven High Commission, aka Kingdom of Heaven's Ambassadors, they now carry 2-day miracle, prophetic, and healing revival program. Come, and the theme for this one now. I and my children are for signs and wonders from the Lord. When I don't see this portion for the Bible, now Isaiah 8 verse 18 and Mark 16 verse 17 to 18. Person with the host of this program now, Bishop Dr. Oscar and Evangelist Mrs. Amarachi Okoro. They say make you go receive the miracle, prophecy and healing from the Holy Ghost. The date now, Thursday 27 to Friday 28th of August 2026. And the time now, 9 o'clock, reach 3 o'clock for afternoon. The venue, the Heaven High Commission, the Diplomatic Center, Route 12, Rumah Hollow, Port Harcourt, River State. For more information, call the Vanessa phone numbers 0815-993-3183 or 0706-595-9717. Heaven High Commission, your miracle is waiting for you. And this one for you will get business again, like it's something where you do and you want to make people know about them. You advertise them for better radio stations like Cool FM, Wazuga FM, Nigeria Info, and Kids FM. But then you complain and say, yeah, they stay very far from business with their office and you know if you go. Oh yeah, we don't get another office for inside town. And we call this one our downtown office. This one feels very close to you, you never can tell. 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

0: Mornings with Nick and T have a way of connecting us. One cup, one half far at a time.
1: You wouldn't believe what happened yesterday.
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1: Sorry, I forgot. Tea before tea.
2: All right then, stay.
0: With Lipton Tea, warmth does more than fill a cup. It brings people closer. 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

0: life they hire us, and our life now they ginger our morale, now they make us. They wake up every day to make sure say we do it in double the hustle, so that we don't lose God, so that they're not to catch us off guard. You go always stand deeper, anytime, any day. You go be way jam as long as you throw the cup, you then throw your own. You go back. You know that kind of thing. Happy weekend to you, countryman, countrywoman. And yes, TGIF on top of your Shukuma station. The station where they speak your love language. You're the Tatari with that time for me. Covered with the boss break. And of course, and yeah, my name is Victoria, everybody the one. And who.com blocked me inside studio this morning. Now the one, the only, Unam, from Lupus Property. Importer, exporter.
1: Yes.
0: Oh, what a container on the ice.
1: Yeah,
0: how fun?
1: I do well.
0: Happy weekend.
1: Thank God.
0: What do you have for me?
1: Yes, sir. Love you, I get it.
0: All right, for the benefit of our first time listeners, when they hear the name Lupus Properties, make us start from there. Introduction.
1: Yes, so once again, good morning, my country people. Now, Lupus Property can come this morning, and I will be the owner of New Heaven Estate, Royal View Estate, and Paramount Estate. Yes, estate. Now, land and properties. Now, we will sell for the city of Itawa. We did Lagos, we did Ibadan, we Abuja. You know, make sure the state, I go tell you where we did. But because they hear my voice this morning inside Itawa, I will be mentioned places we get land. This land is my dry land, security day. And you pay for major areas, and make I tell you the price will be affordable, whether you pay small or you pay full.
0: Ah. All right, how long would I only run this business of making people land their property or land owners for?
1: Now, 7 good, beautiful levels on top of this land and property matter. If you go to our social media and look for Lupus Property _ for Instagram and Lupus Property for Facebook and TikTok, we see testimony. We don't buy from us 7 years ago, 5 years ago. We don't resell, we don't start business, we don't build. Then they send us the video and we're going to post and make other people see, say, this thing it will work.
0: All right. Maybe talk about where on our office day and also phone numbers before you tell us the location of these landed properties.
1: Yes, so my phone number is 081-66-289-355 or 091-64-89-5778 091-64-89-5778 My office address number 100 Airport Road by School Junction, Igruta Le Princess Plaza. 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And we still get land for New Heaven Estate issue. 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I like talk much on this land. The features of this land is plenty. 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We don't gather. You know, carry some plots. 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You sharply run with your 1 million naira, whether they pay small or you pay if you come and call up a plot or more for New Heaven Estate issue. 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This is our land, they go for 1.2 million naira only per plot and just 5 minutes drive away from River State International Airport. Imagine having a plot that is very close to International Airport. If you get money, build hotel, very, very nice. Or you want to do business, why not do car park? Let the place first up. Maybe go in the park and they won't travel. 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Could be land for 1.2. You could be more than one plot. Could be like 5 plots. Hold on. Use to fix down for your house as your money will grow for you. Money will they work for you. I will see that for Royal View Estates or land. Just the 10 minute drive away from River State University. For you, for land will be staying very close to university. We get them. And the price is 700,000 naira. I'm not really that you can pay small. Remember, 3 months and 6 months package. For 700,000 naira, you can get a plot of land just 10 minutes away from River State University. River State University. If you get money, why not build a hostel? You can build a lodge, you can build a plaza, you can build a shop, or do land banking. 700,000 naira could be like 10 plots. Allow the land to breathe. do lambanke. I will see that for new estate in which it is allowed to buy, build, and parking land space. This one is very, very close to Eneka Link Road. If you know Eneka roundabout, yes, look where you go see the land. And you go for 3.5 million naira. In case you want the former, what we get for you, which is sharply concrete, be a plus. That's a build your own house. If you allow the stress, you pay 1 million, 2 million, you know, stress day. Just sharply colour your own plus for 3.5 million and they build the house small, small, small, small. Nobody could launch you. And we together for New Haven Estate, Abaranta Land, just the opposite versus University Faculty of Agriculture. This land they inside school in the face faculty of agriculture. And they go for 850,000 naira and you can pay small, small. 850 total land inside school. Cyber Cafe can be your dream. Land banking, agriculture, can even buy it and lease it out. Ideas choke on top this land. 850 and you can pay small, small. I get plenty other lands, I get plenty other ideas, you know me now. So if you want, call me. Not if, call me and I will give you more, more, more information about this land. My phone number again now 08168-2893-55.
0: Okay, Onoma. The only sign and evidence and proof to show say na you get land, na document, original one with it for your hand.
1: Yes, sir.
0: Uh-huh. We know say every land na government get them, but it gets some when it be say government hand no dey inside.
1: Yes,
0: so
1: sir.
0: We go like know which kind of documents gonna be give customers and how long it dey take to prepare these documents then before now we give on our customers and at what points. Now when they don't pay 70%, 80%, Abi you must finish your payment pata pata before you go collect the document.
1: Yeah, so before I start the call the document within a week, if you don't pay complete all documents in your hand, including your land, in case you want to start the bill. So the first thing I will give you is the form and receive it. They come immediately after you don't make any payment. Whether they pay small, small, or they pay in full, you collect your form and receive. Then the second one I did of convenience, they come 24 hours after you don't make your full payment. Means if you make full payment today, before tomorrow, we don't call you to come collect your deed of convenience. Then allocation, that same week, if they don't make that full payment. Some of our land said my instant allocation. Issue one, I'm not gonna instantly because once they make this, they build immediately because as they buy them, I build and I buy them for now, you start the build instantly. Then survey plan, they come immediately after allocation. All these documents are free of charge and not personal. You no go wait for anybody. As you pay now with the allocator, then they give you every document will be said concern you and your land.
0: Okay. All right. 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
1: Yeah, so my phone number now 08166289355. 08166289355 or 0916489577 0916489577. 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
0: Okay. Now, what if your final word to Kontrumara woman? Well, they don't show shaggy for real estate matter. We don't make and say anything where concern landed property. I don't wash my hand, come out.
1: Yeah, so the first thing
0: we'll in 30 seconds.
1: Yeah, so the first thing we'll first show you this land before you make any payment. And you can come with your lawyer, your surveyor, anybody maybe say you want me to carry on and go carry on and come back free of charge. We'll be inspection 3 times every single day from Monday to Friday, 10 a.m., 12 p.m. and 4 p.m. If you don't get a chance, we get a weekend inspection. So you will sharply call my phone number and we'll go book time for you.
0: Alright. Thank you so much, Unoma.
1: Thank you.
0: Enjoy your weekend. And to you, Kontrumara woman, we the show back after this market.
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0: you before. Now you are who? I'm here, you know. Natolabo. Yeah, near me. What's your plan for the weekend? No worry, tell me later, Abby. Alright. Omo Chineke. As I make a welcome you again, we're just on your radio, 94.1 was Zobia FM, your super station. And I tell you today, we can just give you gist now. Don't bring my tenor. If you miss anything for this show, no miss better society. Because we're not going to shake table, we're going to break it. We're going to gather the wood, they cook jollof rice, firewood jollof rice. No miss better society, no trial. And today we will open up to both men and women. You know, say I promise, say every last Friday of the month, what they live on, maybe you know, say men is a bit cold for that hour. So today we'll live on both men and women. Body matter, the woman matter. We're consignment, you get it. I don't tell you that. No, Mister. But first, more go spy the heavyweight to read a widow Maraba inside we country Nigeria. Who don't boss and who don't boast? Waiting they happen. They just say the country. They don't sell out. Abi with CJ. Anybody got to drop again from the presidential race? Abi, more people said don't put body. Make we go see the headlines.
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last one for here, what will someone give you this morning? Just to remind you, say on Fridays, we know they put you on a 2 minutes timer, but make you use your conscience, make it guide you as you talk. No, say another person day you're back, we will like too much for the headline, so that you look, we just did it. Talk for 5 minutes, for 3 minutes, for 4 minutes, you get it. The first one for here, I say, part of the plan where we say our president we get as he don't come out subsidy 3 years ago. In non-direct, we say make them roll out additional 500 CNG buses or stations rather. If you don't talk, say, in want, make every countryman, every Nigeria benefit directly, you know, from the low cost where they associated with motor where they use this CNG. Now I can give this order, say, make them add additional 500 compressed natural gas refueling station nationwide as part of the plan to reduce the cost of transportation based on the subsidy removal. You know, say they don't first rule last one. Now, you see, make them add additional 500 to that. This one, now, it don't mean say, it don't mean say the total what we get now 1,000 stations across the country. Now on top X Twitter where you sabi as X yesterday night, now then drop the statement put on. The president called Toko, he say this motor then we could run on this CNG so that they spend between 60 to 80% less compared to where in power arm with fuel. Then I put part of what in the statement read. From October 1, our goal is that Nigerians begin to partake in those saving through lower cost, lower transport fare. We have agreed that cheaper fuel should result in cheaper fares. Okay. Alright. You don't talk now. This one you talk now. Why you will say people know good things in our campaign strategy? Because you had the whole of 2023, 2024. In fact, you've already put this thing in place. Then later come tell us the subsidies come. Make you know, say, you did proactive. Like, you fix the problem before stop the subsidy. Anyways, I leave them to you if you listen to me this morning. Another one for here now. The pleasure, if you say our governor pleasure, you don't knock on for chairs too. Say state government will continue to collaborate with the Nigerian Air Force and other security agencies for the state to make matter of security strong, wella wella, and also to continue to protect our national assets waiting for the state. This one has, if you say Govo, we don't commission the new Air Force runway. He say this one shows stronger security collab between the state government and also the Nigerian Air Force. Now, yesterday when they commissioned the rehabilitated runway for the 115 Special Operations Group base, now it take

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All right, we sit on top of the heavyweight Toruna and Wemarama for Inside with Country Nigeria. And the final Toruna I want to drop for you has taken happen for River State. Before I will give you one or two for the entertainment industry, what happened this week. Now, say police officer, where they never know his name, claim where they grand and say he shoot one motorist, can't injure three other people. How it happened? This one happened for Ajib Junction by Aga George. Nobody smoked with him and Kasala happened yesterday evening for that area. I said around 5 o'clock. After I said this man where they drive this motor, they say in the run when police they try flag him down. Happy? I witness people go talk. Say as this man they run, as they try stop and nobody stop. Now be crack gun. They see this time motor you shoot him. As you shoot the person, she person don't lose control. I can't go jump three other people when no consign matter. Again. Sometimes say before you react, before you take a right decision, ask yourself, what do I have to lose? Who am I? This thing when I want to go affect? But no, you see, they are too wrong when they make it right. Then they stop you, no good stop. You say the way to stop and not to shoot. You shoot and not, you go jam three people. They say. You don't have to finish. You begin shoot for help. As you they try run, so that nobody go hold you. Because you know, say you don't commit, you don't mess up. That shoot up when you didn't shoot up, if struggle your combo hit another person. Nah. Wait till happen. How they do now for body? We still wait for statement from the River State Police Commander as it concerns the matter. Cause we don't send a message, so we will wait. Hopefully between now and the end of today, or maybe by 12:30, while the summary news, they will don't drop report. We consign it, or drop statement rather. We consign this matter. We happen. I beg. You get all that ways we for fit to stop this person, or for the because that place they busy now. If we never make it go, three people will not consign. Anyways, for inside the entertainment gist, countryman, countrywoman, this month of August will be small. The kind of things that have been going on are first. This one, how it is, so it squeezes me. Because our own Miss Ward Nigeria, well, her name not Samunosoye Karibi George, she don't win top model for Africa title on Thursday for the ongoing Miss World competition with the album for Vietnam. See the rush, shake something for this lady. See her, this get fine. If you see her, you could remember Adani Barrow. She's savvy work, and I like the fact that Nigerians they root for her. As it is, so she don't secure her place for top 40 quarterfinals of the 2026 Miss World competition, and they appreciate she will win like number one. You get that kind of thing, hey! Because like I talk, you get other African countries, but see. The support in Nigeria is the drum for this girl. I love it. And she walked on. You don't watch this girl video when she talk, when she won mic. So nobody say she just fine. Nobody say she just have a catwalk. She didn't answer questions when she speak. She don't want to sing joy. So if at all say you see any post we concern voting for her online, support her now our own. At least if you carry her call, we say yes. She win. She represents us well. We come out from that one.

야! country woman. La bala vivi Nigeria winner. I don't forget the set. Shafina. Fina covers I did provoke. See? Hey! Ashmushi. I call you very much of you. What about food for my bags? Yes, they see that kind of thing. So, according to Fina, she go live yesterday. They ran to. Say, get organizers of this boxing fight. We don't reach out to her. Say, they want me to fight with person. You know, they talk. Ask her how much and everything. Because they the fine person way she do the fight with. She kind of suggest different people. Some they don't agree. Some the money they didn't negotiate, they don't too like. And finally, she can't bring Ashmushi, we be influencer online. Bring her on board. Bah. He said she can't share contact of the organizers with this Ashmushi. Fago bite my tongue. They can't discuss so. She can't talk money where she go collect and everything. She says since February, this is August. So. See, every time she try to reach out to this Ashmushi, you go to form busy. Then I say they call me for midnight, this one, that one, I'm just delay. Long as short, we say, recently, night organizers come to turn and say, this same person, when she bring on board, when she recommend, say, you know, fight her again. So that she can recommend another person. Now why? Punch up! You want carry full pot of food? He said that you know fight Fina, you bring you call. It is very Fina. Fina say say this one. Say you're a wicked person. Nah, I like the fact say ask me she don't come outside. Even though say she want the snake tire, she agrees. Say true. She say she don't. So you say you don't feel fight Fina. Why you agree before? So if you say you don't feel fight, why you don't go back to the same Fina? We call you for this same work. Say babe, I know if you fight you, might find another person that organize us. Like, when you do backyard runs with him. If those ones not cut say Fina now, say they can't drop her. Because Fina, they say, if they try to convince them, maybe they drop her. And I should bring the D. 94.1. Hey! Anyways, if you get a character dirty, you better drop her because your friendship with people will not last. They're going to avoid you. People will avoid you. Like, say, you rub potter for body. Everybody will avoid you. Maybe better character. Person call you say come chop. Carry food come up from the person mouth. Eh? Everybody can chop together. Sky is big enough for everybody to fly. Don't be doing that. Anywho, that's now the headline plus entertainment just gonna get for you today. 0818-475-0000 0818-476-0000 Now the numbers for you to take callers this morning. And they put about on top any of the headlines. Either waiting our Govo don't talk, waiting president, we don't talk about the CNG buses, 500 of them, we don't make the total now, station rather 1,000 to help reduce the cost of transportation based on the subsidy remover. Now that one, you want to shoot my foot? No, walala. I mean, I did report about how many kidnap incidents we don't experience, people we don't die, and ransom we don't pay so far from last year, can't reach this year, June. 9 warrior too. I've been waiting happen between the unknown police officer, we never saw his name yet, for IGP yesterday. 9 warrior too. I've been at NUT, where we say NLC don't give others, say, Mona, no deduct teachers money again. We'll be by force to join any well scheme. Who am I for line? Good am for morning.

0: το μάτς με δεύτερο αδειάς του πρώτου δίδες με Ζάνι Μπάκμαν γιατί είναι και του δεύτερου Ζάνι Μπάκμαν and the unknown government.
1: That will not follow for today headline, sir. Now yesterday. Thank you very much too, sir, for your contribution. Back to WhatsApp, make I take some more messages for here. Good morning, Efeturi. My name is Blessed from Alo. Firstly, police will shoot motorists for Port Harcourt over 200 naira extortion. This is condemnable, and the CP Olugbenga, because you should do the needful and find out who the police officer is that committed the crime. Secondly, President Tinubu had a meeting with APC Governor Asurok Ife. If President Tinubu like, he should do another meeting with the 36 state governors and call them APC governors. Which strategy will they use to campaign and win people's heart? And also, the president has introduced a policy. I will come back to your message.

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Alright, so you're coming for body. I greet you fundamentally. Make I give you one or two cards that information. This information they come from Bet Naija times Moses. Yes, so Bet Naija, they don't collaborate with Moses. They say, can let you know. Say, they ready. Are you ready? Because as it be, on the 29th of August, one of the very own like this will be Moses. He will enter inside the ring. He won't go to fight boxing. He won't make history. And as it be, in the name Moses Itauma. Moses Itauma. Now 21-year-old boxer will be saying nobody don't beat him before. As a matter of fact, and oh yeah, the fight with the Shelley for O2 Arena waiting for London. Ogamusi is single the fight Philip Ebopik for the IBF heavyweight world title. This one big customer fight too. This one and Ninja Power. I'm Bet Ninja, they power this dream, they totally this dream. So wherever you did, stand up, make some noise, put your hands in the air. So that we go the shot, go Moses, go Moses, go Moses. Did that again at the 20.

of August for O2 Arena winning for London. And of course, if you know go make and there, if you watch and live, if you stream and live on top, that's it. DAZN, watch and live for there. And also, I should post the engage for inside the social media platform. You see, if you follow, join every, join the conversation. And as you the post, make sure say you tag @BetNinja. And also use the hashtag #BetNinjaXMoses. #BetNinjaXMoses or #OneFightFromVictory. #OneFightFromVictory. Oh yes, it's still an information. Let me say they look me one by each. It's followed by follow, turn by turn. This one come from Tubolub. Yes, so Tubolub and they carry this kata the information come. Then say make you join the Win Best Seminar. We'll be saying go to Shelley for inside Port Harcourt this Saturday tomorrow by 11 a.m. And the place will be saying this Win Best Seminar go to Shelley na Emerald Hotel waiting for Rumola. Emerald Hotel waiting for Rumola na there it could happen. Entering are free of charge, you don't need to pay anything at all. When you go there, they will teach you different ways on how you will earn in dollars and how you will take beauty wealth, will be say will last you well. And also to make sure say then open your financial freedom. That's now Saturday 11 a.m. for Emerald Hotel waiting for Rumola. Entering are free of charge. If you want to get more information, all you need to do now to send WhatsApp message to Lady Fabulous for a number. Maybe 0809-202-2422. All right, information to be Sakukari Zanzi. Information to be Sakukari Bagaboom. It comes from KVIP Hotel. Yes, so. KVIP Hotel, and then carry this card that information come and they say, make I let you know, but I got to be back. Una don't ready because this Friday, today, tomorrow, no day. I say this one are today. Will be the 28th of August in KVIP Hotel. They say they call this one night out. Everybody, we are outside night out. Then they call this one, and this one, like this, Julius, the genius Agu. That is the Julius Agu in good day, dear, live and direct. New money go there there too. Advisor go there there. GSN too go follow there there. And it start from 8 p.m. Go reach the place where we say in KVIP Hotel today. It is for First Mechanic off East West Road for Wanele Street. First Mechanic off East West Road. Waiting for Wanele Street for Chuba Pitakwa. Now here in KVIP Hotel today. And as they come, make sure say you come ready to laugh. Come ready to jaye, come ready to bevo because now back to back entertainment is now in the shell for there. Make sure say

0: Anile Naso, the DJ one is Kakaria Kaya and Akaya sister, the disco come up from inside. Ladies and gentlemen, I know so I will see you now. I think the last day for September, it will be on Monday, and of course, by Tuesday, we will enter. No, last day of August, na Monday, and by Tuesday, we will enter 1st of September. I tell you, a lot will happen for September. Watch out for things that will happen for Waziri FM. If I be you, I know we won't miss out any of our shows, because better goodness is going to come your way. Somebody sent me a message here, said, Lady J, as I be, to find good wife. No one. To find good wife. To find good one. So, it shall be for, oh God. I love you. Can't argue. Okay. Okay, so this is my guy. This is my guy. Are you a good man? Are you a good man? Because you're there for 35. You are okay. You are well to do. And you say you really, really need a wife. You say you really need a good wife. I get good ladies. I'm not gonna lie to you. Like the ones that when they be say are the train. Good women. 360 women. Balanced, honest, ready for marriage, respectful, responsible, hardworking women, you know, and even for that our women's than I also to launch something that day. Now I'm not talking. But my brother, are you a good man? Yes, are you a good man? Because you cannot be like this. You are okay. You are earning well. Because I've been asking my salary. You are earning well. Now, if you know say you be woman, and your salary now from 200,000 naira to 500,000, send me a message. Now, so I will do my own, you know this. If you know say you be a young lady, okay, and you never marry, and you really want to settle down, if your salary, you they receive salary maybe 200,000 naira up to 500,000 naira, please send me a message. Anybody will know say they don't mistakenly join my matchmaking group, but no, say I will ask you, you will show me proof of money when you receive.
1: You know how to work,
0: and they come listening, give me 1 minute. I'll come on here now in 1 minute. And let me take this guy detail. 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Okay, send me a message. If you send me a message, I will surely link you up, because you should be earning as well. Not be a lady man with the head. Because one of the major problems with the cost of Allah for marriage na money joy. Okay, I bet you don't take this guy detail, please. Okay, you see your salary is 100,000. 100,000. You want a widow or a divorcee? Are you divorced? Tomorrow on a Saturday, right? Okay, when we carry this matter go tomorrow, 11 a.m. tomorrow, on top love matter, when we carry this matter tomorrow, maybe we do carry over. Make a letter to make it work. I won't go. Okay? Tomorrow, maybe continue. Alright, we'll continue this matter tomorrow. Alright? So I'll see you now tomorrow, 10 o'clock, on the Bob Music Africana. Enjoy the rest of your day. Feel free to follow me up on social. We'll feel continue the discussion there too. My name on Facebook, now Mrs. LJ. MRS, capital letter LJAY. Or, AJJ Awali. Join me for TikTok. My name on TikTok right now, B_LJ. Okay, or you go on Twitter, go follow me on there too for Twitter. I will see you when I see you tomorrow.

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0: show. And nothing concern you with Onye Kusraha. Yes, so I dey take this one to welcome you to another Obongalicious 28th day. Yes, for inside August 2026. Oshiebe United. Not be Friday, be this. Come on. As it be, based on the basis of everything, we legit. Chinekele. I say, if you check your time, now just 6 minutes, now don't take past 6 o'clock. And the date is 28, which means it don't be near. Send your account. I don't say like that side. I know. All right, on top the Chukmouth Station 94.1, Wasabi FM, now that we day, on top the Friday edition of the Go Slow Yarn. My name now O.C. Niggi, O.C. Niggi the Ngugo Boy. Fine boy, you know people, O.C. na Wata, Buro, Ganaya. The Inquok Report 1, Ofumozu, now maybe that. And I always tell you, say, God, na Godfather, Devil, na Area Boy. And anytime I holla, Ozu, like I hear you shout, Igwe.
1: Detective, sir.
0: No,
1: detective is
0: come out from there. Waiting for Sammy and that detective cream. So based on the thing when I tell you for inside here, plenty vitamins there for inside here. When you go carry enjoy. But first we will start with the traffic reports. We could know how the road be for where you stay. We could know. I'm from the traffic reports. When we say we start from now, we go reach 7 o'clock. We go come give you news once you don't carry hand reach 7 o'clock. After the news, you don't carry waka call each that kind 30 minutes after. That kind 7:30 sports go come enter and everywhere go come stew with the sports news and even all the updates there. You understand? All the mamba yeah, just chillax. By the last I chillax for inside here, according to me, bread then Ben 10, you understand? So just chillax for there, make everywhere just to come. See the weather there, you go enjoy yourself. If we don't do that to ourselves, don't forget, like I tell you, informate the yakpa. You're gonna get one or two informates, and the beaters you're gonna enjoy them too as the flow they come. Once you don't carry that leg, go reach 9 o'clock, buckling ball, bye. As it just land for 9 o'clock, I get a boom delicious person when they say, go come talk to us about entertainment. Small, and don't forget, say that period, na pitapa, who goes you. Yes, we will get the good news and we will also put mouth for inside within the shell and now. Yes, it happened actually. But if they hear that from another person, they be like saying a film. It be like saying a film until it happened to you. But God don't agree make it happen to you now, Jesus. Come on, it's a fucking anya. It's a fucking yo. Yes, like I tell you, plenty better men to go there. So therefore, I go there with you from now. Go reach 11 o'clock for night. Yes. Like I always tell you, na very simple thing I go do. Just go find way, get credits. Tell everybody for Nayad, say I don't show. Yes, tell your landlady, tell your landlord, I don't show. I don't bring happiness. I don't bring plenty favor. I don't bring plenty things where you go like. Yeah, these days I just practice my northern accent, man. Oh, because see, my tell you something, it is very important to they important. I see one of my guys take out the job money. God of heaven, now tell us, oh boy, he go teach me this thing. When he take, I go buy yam. I think I'll
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0: Stadium will give me update. Dr. Niro, how they play? 081-847-5000. Another number for you to take Chook Mount now, 081-847-60-000. You have the right thing now. Confirm it. As a very correct person will be now. Just waiting to help me do with that. You understand now? No waste time. Oh, yeah. Oh, who did ya? Hello! Yeah. Yakuru yakuru ya ya ya.
1: Yakuru ya ya.
0: Yakuru yakuru ya ya ya. Godi membari mi bo. All right, make go ahead. Go ahead because time no dey.
1: Ndapo ko atari ti kia dog dey do go back.
0: Okay, welcome.
1: Hello, under the this location flyover. It's from Mother Church, they head towards NTA.
0: Okay.
1: Yes, hold up in there. If they're from the NTA, one cross the location.
0: Okay.
1: Hold up in there. This one happened about 1 hour 30 minutes ago.
0: Okay, any idea where to be the first hour?
1: No, no, just normal traffic.
0: Okay.
1: Nothing
0: okay.
1: Serious. Yeah. Yes, so.
0: Okay.
1: But in the move. So. Okay.
0: All right. No, wahala. Thank you so much. Abba, now, how the updates they go based on, you understand, in here? Based on what with that? Asuwe. Asuwe. Asuwe. Bye-bye. He will be no cause Asuwe. Let me finish. Hey! I'm going to be bad guy. You will need money. You know, we give them. Nah, first we know that they, but the thing I know if you're ready, waiting me, they will hold you, waiting they hold you now. Hello!
2: Hello,
0: I greet you, sir. Welcome.
2: How are you?
0: Adeo, how are you?
2: My brother, I do well, yeah. My man, I'm from Mundo Kingdom.
0: Oh, Kingsley from Mundo Kingdom?
2: Yeah, my man.
0: Kingso. Adeo, fine. You see the same matches?
2: Huh?
0: I said, hey, people when they sell matches, what do you do them?
2: I don't sell matches at
0: all. Okay, but you don't sell them before now.
2: I sell them.
0: You don't sell them. How do you road people where you live easily?
2: My brother, I don't come out today.
0: You don't get transport?
2: No.
0: What do you have for now?
2: What do you mean? I don't come out today, sir. I just make a remark.
0: Okay. That was good. Now you say... Everything is good for your corner.
2: Come on, I want to stop you. Come back.
0: Now the only thing we go do.
2: I'm not doing that.
0: Try. You're all good though. Make a say answer for you now.
2: I will bring more for you now.
0: No, bring anything. I say make a say answer. They talk bring for me. Yes, I the job dog meat. What a hell. Bye. Hello, who are you for life? Yes, what baby?
3: Now I have that echo.
0: Chinekele! Onyoma Chinekele, because you're there. How are you?
3: I'm good.
0: Yadi. I feel your voice. You know they come back?
3: Yes.
0: Okay. Oh, yeah, tell me, Shapali, now I don't know whether I will feed you another 1 minute because time not plenty.
3: That's
0: Elias Road.
3: Okay.
0: What if you call me? If you call me, Kuru side.
3: Yeah, I'm not applying, but I'm good.
0: Any reason? Any why they happen like that?
3: I don't think so. It's just because of that person and the.
0: Okay. Okay. No wahala. Thank you so much. Why you chat? I want to pass my market. Don't go anywhere. Just spin.
4: 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I beg. 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

0: I know say you know the one that my bed never play. That's why they use this my other one. But enjoy all of them. Enjoy. Alright, just based on the enjoyment with full ground, any higher than that. That be smart, you know. You don't say you would always say, yeah, mango rice.
1: Don't be like this.
0: I'm not be smart, you know. They don't do one of those things where they do. Come go reach one woman, no. Where name na Mrs. Abi Miss. Mrs. Esther Obasi. Mrs. Esther Obasi. Not be smarty, they do this woman though. They change everywhere. Now, if you don't know, now still on top 94.1 was the friend that you did. The Mango Millionaire Live Session, I will be on top like this. The show will be said to celebrate real winners. People will say they do things and they get real success as it will be. You know this matter now. Now, across Nigeria, for those of us who don't know, Mango Rice, now people with a change life, as my wife brother has talked about, they change life. One delicious bag at a time, as it reaches your hand, if it change your life for real, according to how they don't put up for inside here. And today, inside 94.1, Wazobia FM, on 50 million naira winner, Mrs. Esther Obasi. What can I remember for you now? You know, say millionaire. I mean, get close to my mic, it's still fast more. Yeah, okay, so sharply, I get some questions to ask you. I beg, you go the answer me through. Just the hit for me. Boy. You know what I mean?
2: Yes.
0: Tineke! Tineke, the millionaire that convinced me. Okay. See now, this story we want to talk about will inspire you, believe me, because when you choose mango rice, as they don't talk so, chai, omo, the opportunity go boku, So, on top of the session, Madam Abeg, you be like, I don't call your name, well, call her back again for me.
2: My name now, Esther Obasi.
0: Esther Obasi. You know, talk about me.
2: Esther
0: Obasi. Wait. I mean, I didn't make you remove this. Okay, so, give us your name again.
2: My name is Mrs. Esther Obasi.
0: Okay, what did you do for a living?
2: I just say rice.
0: Why you think I'm before you tell me? Why you think I'm?
2: I'm before that.
0: The rice does before you like
2: I
0: this. So. Okay, tell us a bit about yourself, the business, and every how the flow will go.
2: My name is Mrs. Esther Obasi.
0: Okay.
2: I'm into food stuff business.
0: Okay.
2: So, at Sass Road, I based in Sass Road, I sell in Sass Road.
0: Okay.
2: About the rice.
0: How you take, you sell rice in plenty form, are they just small?
2: Small.
0: Bags, small bags?
2: I sell bags, okay. And they measure too.
0: Okay.
2: By cups and by rubber.
0: What are the challenges we face along the way as this business is flowing?
2: I don't get enough capital.
0: Where's the capital? Money, I mean, the capital of
2: whatever. No, money. I don't get enough.
0: Okay.
2: I don't manage the business small. I don't got comfort from the true mango rice.
0: Okay, so what did keep you through those challenges? And until the people say they shake, but you must still fall inside the water. What did keep you?
2: What did keep me, they say, business. I like doing business.
0: Okay, you love them already.
2: Yes. Business is my calling. Because moreover, I don't learn stylist before.
0: Okay.
2: But in one or two things, I say no.
0: The reason I say
2: you know go work.
0: Make these girls no carry hair, close your eyes.
2: Oh God me.
0: Alright, let me ask you one very direct question. What thing make you choose mango rice above other ones where you go?
2: Mango rice not the best rice, so
0: because they give me money.
2: Not because of money.
0: Why?
2: Mango rice na baba. Cook mango rice. Stone free. Mango rice na stone free rice. Okay. And if you cook it, even if you don't work at woman to the next day, instead that thing they put on water warm again. Give you waiting you want. If you want to do occasion, buy mango rice. Mango rice will give you what you want for occasion.
0: It depends on who they do the occasion. If you make the rice, they give you shit. All right. I would like to know your reaction. You know, understand? Like, what do you first do when you find out in now? I don't collect 50 million.
2: Not this small thing, you know. I don't know what thing I want. Be like, I enter inside bedroom.
0: Now, where you do already?
2: I'm on top of bed.
0: Hey, what?
2: They can't come inside. I don't want 15 million. I said, oh, wow, I can't enter inside Petro. I said, nowhere to hide. I want enter under my bed.
0: If I be you, I forgot lock door. Yes, I don't know whether anybody here has a chat. Lock door. Okay, so how the 50 million now don't it change your life so far?
2: It don't change my life so massively. So massively.
0: Well, when you say so massively, waiting and waiting, you don't do waiting. Okay, waiting for your immediate plan for this money.
2: Okay. First of all, I want to expand my business more.
0: Like open more shops, buy more rice.
2: No, buy more rice in quantity. Sells more in wholesales.
0: Okay, you know, they sell smaller way, like you can increase
2: that. I will still sell smaller, but I will increase them more. Before, I know they sell in bags, but now they sell in bags.
0: Nah, you won't use this money well. Okay, so what you could tell Nigerians right now? What you could tell them about mango rice right now?
2: I want to tell them to say mango rice now.
0: I mean, like, why people need to keep buying mango rice? The reason why they need to the buyer. They will feel me money. Which one? I don't know.
2: The reason why they will make it the buyer is they will steal me money. And the rice good for occasion. You know, go feel disappointed for occasion.
0: Okay. Me, I go find way. Why should somebody they send me message? As it be like this now, you don't tell me plenty things about mango rice. You don't talk this money. That's the way you want to do. You should say you go chop the 50 million finish and be money go remain. You say you want to increase your business. When you say you want to increase, I'm like, how? You say you buy more rice, you go make it bigger. Like the 50 million, everything will enter for inside there.
2: No, everything will enter inside there. So I won't go into real estate.
0: Oh, you go into real estate?
2: Yes.
0: See, let go to your job. You won't go plant rice. Okay, any final words? I need you to tell Port Harcourt people something now about if I just give them any advice, anything at all from your mind. Final words from you.
2: Okay. What thing I would say Port Harcourt people say, if you want correct rice, buy mango rice. Buy mango rice.
0: Nice. If you want correct rice.
2: Correct rice. Buy mango rice.
0: Okay. Make I tell you thank you now. Say you don't come. But it does me say you don't bring small money. You don't bring this 50 million coin. Yeah. Why? Alright now. Thank you so much. So you carry Waka come meet with us, Mrs. Esther Obasi. Thank you so much for coming.
2: Thank you, sir.
0: Yes, sir. Mm.

0: based on the basis of everything we legit, na steam me, oh sinning in Google Boy, Five Boy, no pimple, oh sina water, buro, galaya. The popping for one, let me be that. Mwangwa, I won't go to full line, let me know who did here. Hello, Chook Mouth, for inside the Chook Mouth station. Update! See, this one, no get credit. Why? But why, nah? Okay, now I'm gonna read out the messages for you. And this one says, good evening, no sinigi. So you are aware of our plan for Baridi Giado? Yes, now, based on what we've done, I want for you. We won't do easy marriage for her. You understand? Okay. And this one says, oh, sinigi, good evening, no. My personal report, we say, no rain for me, Bulu. What if we do reverse government? Make them forgive us. What if we do the reverse government? When they forgive us now, help us to put Umebulu Road in order. And I mean, because there's no man from Umebulu. Dico, don't worry, they hear you. One more call, and I won't make you talk under 1 minute. So that we could give you some information. Hello.
1: Hello.
0: Yes, good evening and welcome to the show.
1: Wisdom of God, my first time doing so.
0: Oh, first time caller, wisdom of God.
1: I got traveled like 1999.
0: Wow, I did not succeed now. Yes.
1: Thank you. I want to know as well.
0: All right, now, thank you so much for calling.

Alright, Umunne Meziezibo, Ufanmi, Nkobadi. I greet you fundamentally. No sense to hear my voice. Not time for judicious informate. An informate, Mr. I won't give you now. They come from NM Core Maritime. Yes, so NM Core Maritime. Now, they encourage this academy for me to come. You will be saying, they listen to me like this now. You be a young person. You get a character, good character. Well. You did very courageous. And you did ready to go build your career for maritime and land security. This information will be so wonder up now. It go totally you well because it come from NM Core Maritime and land security. And say make a let you know, say make a naka go. Say then they find people them, men who, women who, may they can't join their security team. Yes, so, and as they can't join their security team, that time for the back of your mind, they just say like this now, for there, they need to be say consignment maritime security that they provide them, land security that they provide them, community protection that they provide them, vessel security that they provide them, and also professional security service that they run everything for NM Core Maritime that they run up for there. So if you're ready like this to serve with discipline, to serve with integrity, to serve with courage, to serve with igodo and professionalism, then this opportunity now for you. If you for like join the NM Core Maritime and Land Security, all you need to do now to call this number. If you're interested, or you get brother or sister, we go there interested to join NM Core Maritime and Land Security, all they need to do now to call this number will be 0803-662-4623. The number now 0803-662-4623. In case you know yo, I say the number again now 0803-662-4623. Still on top of the Chukmouth Station 94.1 was Zobia FM. Nadia and I with Adaput, like I always tell you. Hey,

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8: 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Drink responsibly, not for persons under the age of 18.
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Oh yes, somebody is Friday. 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Friday to take up some time. Because Monday, Tuesday, Wednesday, Thursday, it don't come, it don't go. Friday now for us to, you know, tell work, bye bye. Work, you don't try this week. Work, park somewhere. Because as it be, this Friday, now party after party, now time to relax, now time to reflect, now time to rejig, now time to revive your spirit, soul, and body. Good evening, Papa Court. This now your favorite radio station, 94.1 Wasobia FM. And you know, say anytime you don't reach 8:30, go reach 9 o'clock. Confirm it as they don't say, hey, keep my people entertained because confirm it as why, mama. Confirm it as a Talugu. Confirm it as Edika. Confirm it as a Basifrek. Confirm it as Idorian. Confirm it as Idonesi. Yeah, so confirm it as call this one cocktails and confession. Yeah, we wanna cocktails and confession. And they come back before we go into to we'll go hear from Ukadia sponsor confirm it as themselves. When we come back, we still

0: Last Limited IDL. Not for person whenever the chicken yes, so drink with.
1: Yeah, so drink with the sense, so confirm it as you don't hear ram now. No be drink what they say you supposed to drink anyhow. No be drink what they say you suppose one drink until say you want to impress somebody. No, no, no. And of course, very importantly, confirm it as no be for children. According by Oyibo Grammatica. Then my 1 year old came that go say, confirm it as no be for umaka. My people then, that go say, confirm it as no be for Ntogoyen. Ntogoyen. Then Kabari people, the Ogoni people, they go say, confirm it as no be for Bupami. And Ikore people, they go say, confirm it as no be for Rumu Ntakiri. No be smarting eh. So any room will be say you there for inside Port Harcourt, they listen to me, I greet you fundamentally, whether you there room Mukuru, or you there room Odara, or you there room Biakani, you there room Prekam, you there room Masi, you there room Moi, you there room Osi, wherever room will be say you there, Abasudion Fien. No way to belong because Jesus Christ is the way, the truth, and the life. He got to remind me of my before church. You know, say our vision and mission statement of my before church. Number one, the number two, not to carry as many as possible with us. Number one, not to make heaven. Number two, not to carry as many as possible with us. That is why today, for today's show, we will make sure say we carry as many possible calls we'll be so we will fit carry because we won't take plenty confessions where. And you will be saying you don't like me people hear your voice, maybe your neighbor the face of this saying are you if you drop a message for WhatsApp.
2: God have mercy upon us.
1: WhatsApp number 0809 030 6414 0809 030 6414, and the phone lines will be say to call me to drop your own confessions now 0818 475 0000, or you call me for 0818 476 0000, 0818 475 0000. Hey, oh you get the sweet

ebe ị na-ena aka esi ngosi na oskala oskala osiso osiso osiso. You know somebody that didn't confirm it as inspiration, but just enter your head.

0: Also confirmed it as if you never reach 18, as I tell you, no near confirmed it as, so drink responsibly. Also confirmed it as it is available for the 20 cl pet bottles and also for the 75 cl bottles. So anyone would say the totally well make you go for that one. And of course, confirm it as people will be said they produce them now. Intercontinental Distillers Limited, aka IDL. Who goes? And of course, confirm it as they do plenty things for body now. If you go top food, your food no longer digest, your food no longer go down, your fruit no longer, you know, clear way. Oh, you don't dramatically go to an indigestion. Just go drink confirm it as. Once you drink confirm it as, my brother, everywhere, it go balance, my square.
1: I never expected it.
0: Also, you will be saying you want round one or two, and maybe, you want round one or two with Idereyin, or Abasin Breke, or Ekanne, or Mbatide, or Idereyin, or Idemesit, or Inem. And you did very sure, say this one or two, where you go wrong with that, you go little three or four. Hey, let me communicate, take confirm with us. When you take confirm with us, come back and tell me the story.
2: You get it? If you don't get it, forget about it.

0: You don't say maybe every time you go to drink and farm the house like that. Sometimes, you know, you just explore. Or you go grammatical to say explore, try new things. And that is why we call this one Cocktails and Confessions. WhatsApp number to drop your confession at 0809-030-6414. 0809-030-6414. 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Yesterday, as I met, I go house, so as I go house, I know, say, you know, even as our mama and papa don't the old, they be our babies now. I can tell you, when will they grow up? Now we be their baby, but now, our mama and papa, in fact, make I use myself as example, my mama and papa, they be my babies. So as I go house now, I know, say, if you want the best babies, I go be better. I be the person where they mix the drinks, the mixologist, according by all you go grammatical. I get as in tell me, say, I go be a drum if I want to enjoy my cocktail. Now, so I go house, so I buy it. Confirm it as my father enjoy my father happy. If you say go drink like that, I tell her that you are not going to drink it like that. Now only you waka come. I tell her that the come off the road, say the song. Sutie, as my papa sutie, I enter kitchen. As I enter kitchen, I open confirm it. The 75 cl. I open up. I buy ice. My mom say what you have to do with ice. I tell her, say, mommy, na ice, they call this one. She said, na ice block. I say, mommy, na ice. My mom said, na ice block. I say, mommy, they know they call them ice block again, na ice cubes. You see, though? After the argument, I said, I don't follow my mom, you know, so I just let them say, I won't do them surprise. I enter kitchen. I arrange every. I miss the confirmed bitters. I miss the other one. I come put ice cubes. As I give my mama drink, my mother say, Eddie, because the waiting mama they call me. Mama say, Eddie. I say, yes, mommy. Mama say, Msudum. I say, mommy, add a cocktail. Hey, let me smell something, you know. My mother, I don't know when they tell my mama when they get inspiration. You know, this light just beside the drop. Now, so my mom follow the inspiration. One old song, go with the sing like this that year. Now, so my mom begin sing that song. Oh, all right, Shapali, we will start to hear your confession. WhatsApp number once again 0809-030-6414. 0809-030-6414. Or you call me for 0818-475-0000. 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Remember, say confirm it as me for small children. When you drink, make sure say you know the drive. When you drive, make sure say you know the drink. And you will be saying you know the drive. I beg, drive small. Because your baby, your family, they won't make you come back house. And you will be saying you enter bus, you enter minibus, you enter Kuru Pay. Anyone will be saying enter. You can't see, say the driver, the drink on farm bitter. Tell him, brother, pack here. If you can't help, because if you know drink, you know the driver. Tell him, bros, pack us here. As you know, pack, I make my first light and one.
1: I didn't hear I know you now. I give you a dirty slap. What do you want? What are you saying?
0: Yeah, so confirm it, I know they encourage you to the drink and drive. That is why you know to drink and drive. Even after the drink, make sure say you drink responsibly. No, we hear from we can't just sponsor. When we come back, we will go in.

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1: Alright, make her go back to the phone lines. Let us begin to hear your own confession. Remember when you call me, I will say confession time, you will say confirm bitter. I will say confirm bitter, you will say true bitter. Alright, make you jack who did this if. Hello, I'm a dog of food. Hello. Good evening to you, how are you doing now? Hey, thank you very much. Thank you very much.
2: Thank you, sir.
1: You know, tell me your name, oh. Marvin, thank you very much. I will greet my people for you, eh?
2: Thank you very much.
1: Oh, all the acquired one people, Oga Marvin say, una way they enter comedy, una they finish work, oh, Oga Marvin. Abasu Dion Fien,
3: Woto. Clap for Jesus.
1: Thank you very much, Oga Marvin. Make we check who did inside. Hello. It's not here. Hello? Confirm Bitter AG man. I'm good, I'm nice, I'm excellent.
3: This is Confirm AG man calling for the Papa. Are you with me?
1: I'm with you.
3: Thank you, my brother. Good evening.
1: Good evening, Jimski. Welcome.
3: Thank you.
1: How you doing now? You get confession to drop for us.
3: Hey,
1: no be wutu. Now wutu. You don't come now.
3: All of the above.
1: Okay, all of the above. You know what they do now? Confession time.
3: Confirm
1: Bita. Oh, naso. Oh yeah, carry go.
3: I want to confess.
1: I don't understand, break it down.
3: Do yourself.
1: Okay.